0: c'est mythique. Voici un tube de la génération RTS.
1: Rythme le Sud,
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4: The last time we talked, Mr. Smith, you reduced me to tears. I promise you it won't happen again.

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1: Oh, it's beautiful. But wait a minute, isn't this?
0: Yeah, yes it is.
1: But I thought the old lady dropped it into the ocean in the air.
0: Well, baby, I went down and got it for you.
1: Aw, you shouldn't have.

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1: RTS. Hear the clock ticking on the wall.